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Scotty on the weekend with you for my final hour on this Saturday afternoon. That means we are right around the corner from AI Never Know That. And we're heading to the UK, where a man was recently released from jail. And this man has a very specific thing that he likes, and I personally find it kind of gross. But we'll take a look at the details later this hour. Plus, Revolution, Fiji, JKP, Soja, Ho'aikane, and up next, it's Wavy with Time on KWXX.

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Would you-

0: all the best in Feel Good Island music. We are KWXX. That's Brandon Nakano and the Aloha Land Collaborative, R. Kuleana. It is now time for AI Never Know That. So women of the UK, beware. A 24-year-old man has been released from prison. His crime? Sniffing women's feet. Alexander Scott Bowen was convicted of a series of offenses dating back to 2022. According to the reports, the soul sniffer would approach young girls, talk about their shoes, then grab their feet and take a big ol' whiff. He was sentenced to 38 weeks in prison, but was released because he had already served that time in custody while awaiting his trial. Now, there are so many things that I don't understand about the criminal justice system, but even more confusing. Feet? Sniffing feet? Really?
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0: Enough said. Mind's on you. Your Feel Good Island Music Station, KWXX. And that is about it for me. I will be checking out of here. I'll be back tomorrow morning at 10 o'clock. But make sure you stay tuned because coming up next, it is the one and only Ben G. He'll be with you until 7 o'clock this evening. He'll have the Top 5 at 5 Weekend Edition, counting down the top 5 songs on the Big Island today, plus dad jokes and much, much more. So until next time, take care of yourselves, take care of each other, wash your hands. And Scotty shoots.
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7: Aloha, this is Stan Lawrence from Orchidland Surf Shop, reporting from Hilo Bay with the Dakine KWXX Island-Wide Surf Update for this Saturday, September 19th. Currently, we've got northeast trade winds at 15 to 20 knots. Surf here on the northeast shore is 3 to 5 feet. Beach breaks and points up Hamakua and North Kohala, 3 to 5 feet. The northwest is flat. Southwest shore, 2 to 4, and the southeast shore, 4 to 6 feet. A 2.1 high tide, 11:11 this morning. A 0.9 low tide, 7:57 this evening. Your sunset, 6:20. Tomorrow's sunrise, 6:08 a.m. Orchidland Surf is open today till 5 p.m. Have a great Saturday. That's the Dakine Orchidland Surf Update. 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

Dream of a Lifetime, Lever. Oh yeah. Feel Good Island Music, always here on KWXX. What's up? It is me, Benji, welcoming you to this beautiful Aloha Saturday, September 19th. And more Feel Good Island Music, it is on the way. I'm going to talk to you about The Green and their titles tour 2026. The KWXX Pro Football Pick'em Challenge, of course, Reggae Against Racism with Steel Pulse, information on that. And then, also, for those of you, Bone Dance, is that going to happen, like, right now? Okay? That information coming your way. Let us continue Feel Good Island Music with Dynamite. Put it on you, KWXX.

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1: J-Boog. Feel Good Island Music always here on KWXX, and have some exciting news from our friends at McDonald's. Mango season is here with McDonald's Mango Peach Pie. Mm-hmm. Sweet mango and juicy peach fried for a crisp crunch for a limited time at participating McDonald's. Now, I urge you, get them before I get them, because I'm going to buy them. Okay? You got to buy them too. Delish. 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Koa Uka, I like that, my bacon crispy. KWXX.

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Feel Good Island Music always here on KWXX. Remember, Dad Joe coming up in the 4 o'clock hour. But right now, Analia Brown. Featuring Kabaka Pyramid. It's all about you.

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We're KWXX. And more Feel Good Island music on the way, but I gotta play the special music. That's right. Because football is back. And what's also back? The KWXX Pro Football Pick'em Challenge. Week number one winner. Round of applause. Jen Yates picked up 14 of 16 games correctly and won by tiebreaker. Jen won a $25 gift card from Chubby's Diner, a $25 gift card from Manono Mini Mart, and two car washes from Lex Brody's Big Island Express Car Wash in Hilo and Kona. 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And of course, top picker for the season. They're going to win that 65-inch HD TV. Also, we got to congratulate the big boss man, Chris Leonard, took top honors on our VIP panel this week, picking 14 of 16 games correctly. 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Seven Sons, who will be performing at Reggae Against Racism with, that's right, Steel Pulse. 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

0: This is Brother Loika right there. You will live on. Feel Good Island Music always here on KWXX as we round down this 3 o'clock hour. Now, Feel Good Island Music will continue. After the break, though, Stan the Man. Best this guy surf report in the land. Then, the Hawaiian Hammer coming up. 4 o'clock hour, you get the Benji dad joke. Stay tuned for that as well. More Feel Good Island Music always here on KWXX.
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3: Aloha, this is Stan Lawrence from Orchid Land Surf Shop reporting from Hilo Bay with the Dakine KWXX Island-Wide Surf Update for this Saturday, September 19th. Currently, we've got northeast trade winds at 15 to 20 knots. Surf here on the northeast shore is 3 to 5 feet. Beach breaks and points up Hamakua and North Kohala, 3 to 5 feet. The northwest is flat. Southwest shore, 2 to 4. And the southeast shore, 4 to 6 feet. A 2.1 high tide, 11:11 this morning. A 0.9 low tide, 7:57 this evening. Your sunset, 6:20. Tomorrow's sunrise, 6:08 a.m. Orchid Land Surf is open today till 5 p.m. Have a great Saturday. That's the Dakine Orchid Land Surf Update. 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

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That's right, Dad Jokes is right here coming up later on in this hour. Also, going to be talking about, yes, the Green for their titles tour 2026. I got that information for you as well, so stay tuned. Right now, Anuhea, right love, wrong time, right place. It's KWXX, the Feel Good Island Music Station.

Working hard for that money. Going out to all the hard-working peeps here on Hawaii Island, working hard on this beautiful Aloha Saturday. Mahalo for tuning in. Right now, we are broadcasting live from our Hilo studios at 11 to 45 Kilauea Avenue in our Kona studios in the Lanuhau Professional Center next to KB Extreme, Hawaii's premier entertainment center. And it is premier because that's where Reggae Against Racism is going to be. So I got those details, like I said, coming up. But right now, time for some Fiji. Come on over. Not to bring poke. Just bring yourself. You feel good. 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

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Hawaii Island's own Orion Hiraoka. 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And once again, The Green Live. 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The Green Titles Tour 2026, all happening Friday, November 6th. KB Extreme. Doors open at 5. Show starts at 6. But guess what? You gotta get them tickets. BAMProject.com, that's where you go. BAMProject.com for information as well. We got Steel Pulse live on the west side. And right now, with the Brown Eyed Girl.

0: This is Brother Damon with The Conversation. Feel Good Island Music always here on KWXX. And it is now time to conversate about dad jokes, my efforts to keep dads fully sourced with jokes to help entertain our families. Because let's face it, dads, families, the only people that are going to take these jokes from us. Okay, here we go. Daytime dad joke. Here we go. I have a pet termite, and he wears this adorable little cowboy hat. Yeah. I call him Clint Eatswood.
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0: I really love Niall Banks. And we are You Feel Good, Island Music Station, KWXX. As we round down this 4 o'clock hour, after the break, Stan the Man, bestest guy surf report in the land. I got the green, and then the top 5 at 5. That's right, top 5 songs on this beautiful Aloha Saturday, September 19th. It's up next on You Feel Good, Island Music Station, KWXX.
1: Hey, hey, hep, hep. Aloha pube hana kako. It's Cousin Kuehu here of the Breakfast Luau saying congrats to our latest Akamai winners for the week, Shaylen Silva and Larina Spalding. Poi, poi. Lots happening this weekend across our island home. 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The recovery, the healing is needed. 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
8: Aloha, this is Stan Lawrence from Orchidland Surf Shop, reporting from Hilo Bay with the Dakine KWXX Island-wide Surf Update for this Saturday, September 19th. Currently, we've got northeast trade winds at 15 to 20 knots. Surf here on the northeast shore is 3 to 5 feet. Beach breaks and points up Hamakua and North Kohala, 3 to 5 feet. The northwest is flat. Southwest shore, 2 to 4. And the southeast shore, 4 to 6 feet. A 2.1 high tide, 11:11 this morning. A 0.9 low tide, 7:57 this evening. Your sunset, 6:20. Tomorrow sunrise, 6:08 a.m. Orchidland Surf is open today till 5 p.m. Have a great Saturday. That's the Dakine Orchidland Surf Update. 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

0: KWXX, you feel good. Island Music Station welcomes you to the 5 o'clock hour. That's right, top 5 at 5. Top 5 songs on this beautiful Aloha Saturday, September 19th. And in fact, let's get to it right now.
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0: com Lohekai, featuring Wavy. Feel Good, Island Music Station, KWXX, and that was our number four song on the top five at five. Now, number three song, that is coming right up. I do want to talk to you. Where did it go? Oh, no worries. More talk on the green live right here on Hawaii Island, okay? I know we've been talking about it a lot, but I need you to buy them tickets before they go, okay? Let us continue now with the top five at five on KWXX, your Feel Good Island Music Station, number three song.
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Mix It Up, Kalae Parrish. Number two song, top five at five on KWXX. And I want to talk about this right now. KWXX Pro Football Pick'em Challenge. 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And we got to congratulate Jen Yates, who picked 14 of 16 games correctly and won by tiebreaker. 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And, of course, Backyard Monkey. Feel Good Island Music continues. The number one song happening right now. It's the Brown Boys, Wake Up My Neighborhood. Number one, KWXX.

number one on your Feel Good Island Music Station at KWXX. And that has been our top five at five. Let us recap right now. Number five, Jason, Stand As One. Number four, Keep Jamming, Kolohe Kai featuring Wavy. Number three, Kai Boy featuring Drew Daniels with Confirmations. Number two, Kalae Parrish with Mix It Up. And of course, number one, the Brown Boys, Wake Up My Neighborhood. Hey, mahalo for tuning in to the top five at five. Now, Feel Good Island Music continues. Seven Sons, Faded, KWX.

Wonderful Tonight. That is Koch. Feel Good Island Music. Always here on KWXX. And of course, you know, the Green Band Project and KWXX presents, right? Titles Tour 2026. That information coming up soon again, because we need you to get tickets. 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KWXX.

0: A last sip of summer. It's Maule on the Feel Good Island Music Station at KWXX. And this is the last sip of the 5 o'clock hour. But no worries, Feel Good Island Music is here, going to remain here. I got Natty Vibes, I got BET, but also the KTA Island Life Update, all brought to you by, of course, our friends and family at KTA, where you're someone special every day. 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

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Final Benji hour, but do not fear. Feel Good Island Music still here. Plus, Uncle coming up in the 7 o'clock, Uncle Kama coming up in the 7 o'clock hour. Right now, I'm continuing with Kenny T. Brother Kenny T from the Kona side, Kona Grown. We're KWXX.

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That is UB40. 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
1: 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And right now I'm speechless. Amazing, yeah? Benji's speechless. 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

Land animal fish in the sea. Apache, uhu, kole, you know. Coming Kings and you feel good, Island Music Station at KWXX, and let's talk about Steel Pulse right here on Hawaii Island, October 25th, Sunday, along with Seven Sons, all part of the Reggae Against Racism Tour. 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That's where you gotta be. But tickets, you gotta get them. eventim.us. 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And right now, of course, talking about the concert, well, we got Seven Sons. He's still here. Feel Good Island Music is here on KWXX.

0: Ooh, the princess herself. She's still the princess to me. Ilona Irvine. Sacrifice on KWXX, your feel-good island music station. And that's going to wrap it up for me. I'm out of here for the night. I do want to thank all of you for tuning in all the way up to this almost 7 o'clock hour. Yeah. Coming up next, Uncle Kama. Make sure you stay tuned for him. And he'll be bringing you more and more and more feel-good island music. From all of us here at KWXX, ahuiho, malama pono. And from me, Benji, make sure you give more, you live more, and you be more aloha. Do it, people. We're KWXX. See ya later. Bye.
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Rub-a-dub music, that's the Steppas, you feel good. 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Jamming out with Uncle Kama this Saturday evening. How's it going, Kako? 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Stick around with me tonight, and we got some What's For Dinner, some Food For Thought, and of course, some You Live, You Learn all the way at the end. But you got to stick around for that, so stay tuned. As we keep on jamming, we'll continue it on with more Feel Good Island music, Morgan Heritage, Kiani, Kaiboy, J-Bug, and Bob Marley music, and so much more. So stay tuned for it, this 7 o'clock hour. Right now, we're keeping it going, and we get back into more music with Kiahi Bai, Fits So Well. When you feel good, Island Music Station, it's KWXX. Yes, sir.

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Island Music Station, it's KWXX. Uncle Kama jamming out with you guys in the middle of this 7 o'clock hour. More music to come. Right now, it's J-Boog, though, So Far Gone, right here on KWXX. Yes, sir.

0: Marty Dread Music, She Don't Know She's Beautiful, You Feel Good, Island Music Station, it's KWXX, Jamming Out with Uncle Kama. How's it going, Kako? This 7 o'clock hour, we're keeping it moving. We're going to take a short break and we'll come back with some more Feel Good Island Music, The Green, The Vitals, and Magic, just to name a few, and we'll keep it going this Saturday evening. We'll see you in the 8 o'clock hour. What's for dinner tonight? What you had for dinner? What did I have for dinner? Yeah? Well, you find out. Stay tuned for that, okay? Stay tuned. We can keep it jamming right here on You Feel Good. Island Music Station. Jamming out with Uncle Kama. It's KWXX. Yes, sir.
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Uncle Kam with you guys for this 8 o'clock hour. All right, starting it off strong, gotta send a shout out to the cousin. She got married today out in Waimea. All the family went out, but I had to stay here. But no worry, gotta send the love from Hilo side for you guys. So love you guys, Reina and your other half and all your family. Love you guys. Just starting off this 8 o'clock hour on a good one, right? Let's get into it. More Feel Good Island music is coming, as well as what's for dinner this 8 o'clock hour. Stay tuned, right? For now, though, we're keeping it going with more music from Leilani Wolfgram, Lighthouse Band, Wavy, Kaikena Scanlon, and so much more. But right now, Gregory Isaac's taking us back in with it with IOU. You feel good. 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

Wavy music, 2 a.m. in Kamuela, you feel good. Ali Music Station, it's KWXX. Uncle Kama jamming out with you guys in the middle of this 8 o'clock hour. How's it going, Kako? As we get into it, don't worry. More music is to come, but right now, it's time for What's for Dinner Tonight? What you had for dinner? What did I have for dinner? All right, let's get into it. Tonight's dinner, well, my brother guys, they went out to Waimea, my cousin's wedding. And then I'm stuck at home with my mother and my father, so

Dad said, "Oi, do a Subway." I said, "Okay." And then I don't even know what he got. It's still sitting in the fridge, so I'm going to go home and eat that later tonight. But I think it was on chicken teriyaki sandwich. Yeah. That's what I'm going to have for dinner tonight. What did you have? Let me know. 808-296-0599 as we keep it jamming out of this 8 o'clock hour. More music is to come. We got some from Frank Taua. We got CLC Love of Music as well. Eddie Grant. And right now, Kaikena Scanlon taking us back into it. Bang, bang, and you feel good. Island Music Station. It's KWXX. Yes, sir.

0: Dream of a lifetime, love of music, you feel good. Island Music Station, it's KWXX. Jamming out with Uncle Kama. How's it going, Kako? Towards the end of this 8 o'clock hour now. No worry, we're going to take a short break and we'll come back with some more feel good island music. Navai ho'o lu'u o ke'anu enue. Ellie Mack and Ryan Hirooka, just to name a few. So stick around. We're keeping it going this Saturday evening. Moving towards the 9 o'clock hour with some food for thought coming up, yeah? Well, of course, it's not food for thought. It's a thoughts about food. Eh? How's that wordplay thing, yeah? Getting us hungry in that 9 o'clock hour. Stay tuned for it as we keep on jamming out this Saturday evening with Uncle Kama on your Feel Good Island Music Station. You know who it is. It's KWXX. Yes, I.
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Uncle Kama stumbling on his words this 9 o'clock hour. Oh, my God. No worry, though. We got more Feel Good Island Music to cover up my stumbling. Yeah, we got more music coming up this hour, as well as some food for thought. Thoughts about food getting us hungry. It's 9 o'clock hour. Right, stay tuned. We got music from Seven Sons, Natty Vibes, Bob Marley coming up. And right now, John Cruz music taking us back into it with some Hurricane right here on You Feel Good Island Music Station. It's KWXX. Yes, sir.

0: Maoli Music, that's clarity, you feel good. Island Music Station, it's KWXX. Uncle Kama jamming out with you guys. It's 9 o'clock hour. How's it going, Kako? Stay tuned. More Feel Good Island Music is to come. We're going to take a short break, though. We'll come back in it with some Bob Marley, Seven Sons, and Damian Marley music, just to name a few. So stay tuned as you keep it jamming out here on this 9 o'clock hour. Yeah? You want to throw some songs into this hour? Let me know. 808-296-5999. I'll call a text and let me know what we're listening to this Saturday evening, right? More music after the break on You Feel Good. Island Music Station. You know who it is. It's KWXX. Yes, sir.
1: Hey, hep, hep. Aloha pumehana kako. It's Cousin Kuehu here of the Breakfast Luau.

0: Also, congrats to our latest Akamai winners for the week, Shaylin Silva and Larina Spalding. Poi poi. Lots happening this weekend across our island home. 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The give back is real. The recovery, the healing is needed. Keep sharing that aloha and come join me Monday. Hope to make an Akamai winner out of you right here with us, the station, with more winners more often.
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Island Music Station, it's KWXX. Jamming out with Uncle Kama, the middle of this 9 o'clock hour. How's it going, Kako? Time now for some food for thought. Thoughts about food, getting us hungry in this 9 o'clock hour. All right, let's get into it. Tonight's one, relating to what's for dinner, what is your Subway order? You know, when I was growing up, I didn't really like the vegetables. So I would always just go into Subway and say, oh, I like one bacon, egg, and cheese. I would go at like the middle of the day or even night sometimes. And I didn't know the bacon, egg, and cheese was only available like breakfast kind. But they would still make it because, you know, they get the bacon, they get the eggs, and they eat the cheese. So might as well, you know. But yeah, I didn't know that. But, you know, now I get like meatball subs and Philly cheeses. So yeah, I've grown my palate so far, you know. But yeah, what is your Subway order? Especially because they get like $16.99 subs again. Not the $5 foot long, but just $1.99 extra. You can get that $5 foot long, yeah? All right, let me know. 808-296-5999. Maybe even throw in a song request of that as we continue going into more Feel Good Island Music this 9 o'clock hour. All right, Damian Marty, Media, and Tai Tai Music all coming up as we continue on this Saturday evening. But, of course, we got to get back into it with some CRSB. It's right now, it's closer right here on the Feel Good Island Music Station. It's KWXX. Yes, sir.

0: 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How's it going, Kako? Towards the end of this 9 o'clock hour now, we're going to take a short break and we'll come back with some more Feel Good Island Music to wrap up this hour. Ekolu, The Green, maybe even some Tiana music as well, so stay tuned for that, as well as more Feel Good Island Music when we come back together in the 10 o'clock hour, non-stop Feel Good Island Music. Stay tuned for it as we keep on jamming out here on KWXX. Yes, sir.
1: Hey, hep, hep. Aloha pube hana kako. It's Cousin Kuehu here of the Breakfast Luau, saying congrats to our latest Akamai winners for the week, Shaylin Silva and Lorena Spalding. Poi poi. Lots happening this weekend across our island home. No matter what you got planned, a mauka down the beach, everywhere in between, community happenings and concerts. 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The recovery, the healing is needed. Keep sharing that aloha and come join me Monday. Hope to make an Akamai winner out of you right here with us, the station, with more winners more often.
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And it's a good one tonight. You got to stay tuned for that, okay? For now, though, we're getting back into more Feel Good Island Music, Tribal Seeds, Maliene, OP Pickers, J-Book, Yankee B, and so much more this 10 o'clock hour, so stay tuned for it. And as always, make any song requests, 8296-5999. Right now, KKI Boys taking us back with Shiny Star right here on KWXX. Yes, sir.

Lifetime Lover, that's J-Bug Music, You Feel Good. Island Music Station, it's KWXX. Uncle Kama jamming out with you guys this 10 o'clock hour. We're keeping it going with some wavy music coming up in the rotation, as well as Diana King, Hiawatha, and Yankee B. And as always, make a song request, 808-296-5999. Right now, P Pickers taking us back into it with Uncle Fiji. Come out tonight on KWXX. Yes, I.

0: Wavy and 808 cooling us down with Kolohe this 10 o'clock hour. You feel good. Island Music Station, it's KWXX. Uncle Kam with you guys, jamming out this 10 o'clock hour. How's it going, Kako? All right, we're going to take a short break and we'll come back with some more music from 10 Feet, Nye Boy, and maybe even some Manao Company. We'll try to throw them in there. And we'll head into the final hour this Saturday evening. How are you guys doing so far? Hope you're enjoying it. And mahalo for jamming out with me all the way to this 10 o'clock hour. Right, stay tuned. We're keeping it going with more Feel Good Island Music on your Feel Good Island Music Station. It's KWXX. Yes, sir.
1: Hey, hep, hep. Aloha pube hana kako. It's Cousin Kuehu here of the Breakfast Luau saying congrats to our latest Akamai winners for the week, Shaylin Silva and Lorena Spalding. Poi, poi. Lots happening this weekend across our island home. No matter what you got planned, a mauka down the beach, everywhere in between, community happenings and concerts. The give back is real. The recovery, the healing is needed. 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Hope to make an Akamai winner out of you right here with us, the station, with more winners more often.
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1: Yeah. It's Nyboy and Hunter Pox. And we're gonna do this one for the 808. 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

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Hawaiian punch inside my cup and I'm mixing with bomb.

0: way, you got love for this place. 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

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How's it going, Kako? Final hour this Saturday evening. We got more feel good island music coming, as well as awesome You Live, You Learn. Okay, it's going to be a good one tonight. Stay tuned for that. As you get back into more feel-good island music. Ika Akamai, Vaughn Valentino, Ho'ai, Kane, Bob Marley music all coming up this hour. Right now, Ma'oli taking us back into it with The Rumor. Going around town on your feel-good island music station, it's KWXX. 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

Vaughn Valentino Music, What We Had, You Feel Good, Island Music Station, it's KWXX. Uncle Kam with you guys in the middle of this 11 o'clock hour now. Time now for You Live, You Learn. If you don't know what that is, hey, I could tell you right now. Basically, Uncle Kam can tell you a funny story. Hopefully it's funny for you, and there's a lesson behind it. And hopefully you can take it and live out this next week with it in mind. Okay, let's get into it. Tonight's one. There's always work to be done, and don't be the one caught standing around. Now, this wasn't me, but I was working with this our crew the other night for K-Vikes Media. And, you know, I always have to remind the kids this. It's like, hey, I know you might be a little lost, right? We're training you guys up, but there's always something to do. Ask. And you know what I saw? I saw a lot of kids. They come up and they ask, what can we need? What can we do? What do you need us to do? But the problem was, I was the one in charge, and I was cleaning up my own thing, and they always kept coming to me. They was, Uncle Kamba, what do you need us to do now? Uncle Kamba, what is this? What do you need? Where did this go? There's three other advisors. Go ask them. Nah, it's okay, but it's really good to see the kids learning about this amazing field that I work in, creative media and broadcasting. So awesome. Awesome to see these kids asking questions and not just being the ones standing around. But, you know, if you was standing around a little bit, just know I see you. And hopefully you saw me see you. Because you're doing the wrong thing. Don't stand around. Go help out. Right? We all lived so that you all can learn from us. And hopefully we can all do better together and not be caught standing around when there's work to be done. All right? We continue on with a little bit more music before we wrap up tonight. So we got some music from the Longa Kits. Pepper Music, Arise Roots. And right now it's Ho'aikane, Island Reggae, right here on KWXX. Yes, sir.

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KWXX is turned on and turned up. 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

0: standing around when there's work to be done, yeah? Tonight's you live, you learn. All right? I'll see you when I see you, but until that time comes, this is Uncle Kama. Take care of one another. Yes, sir. Shoots then!
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1: Au hea vale o kou I nga kama o ia aina nei. 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

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I'm Yi Savar. 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Prefer to vote in person? Voter service centers open October 20th and remain available through Election Day.

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Mahalo for joining us on Community Focus.

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0: They are the two-time Grammy Award-nominated piano trio that is praised for performances that balance passion with sensitivity and grace. They have performed at esteemed concert series and festivals in the USA at Carnegie Hall and Lincoln Center and throughout Europe and Japan. On Wednesday, September 23rd, 7 p.m., the Hawaii Concert Society is proud to open its 64th season with the Neve Trio at the UH Hilo Performing Arts Center. 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
1: Au hea vale o kou I nā kama o ia aina nei. 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

the island from Hilo to Waimea, Waimea to Kona, Kona to Kau. 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

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How's it? And good morning to you, Hugh, and especially you, Scotty, on the weekend with you on this beautiful Sunday morning all across Hawaii. This hour, we will have birthdays to get your shout-outs and dedications in to 808-296-5999. We also have food news, your mental health minute, and your buffoos of the week. And getting us started this morning, it's Fiji Impossible on KWXX.

0: 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We're going to take a short break. When we come back, Weldon, Kekauoha, Catch a Fire, Koauka, and more of your Feel Good Island music. 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
1: Hui, hey, hep, hep. Aloha pube hana kako. It's Cousin Kuehu here of the Breakfast Luau, saying congrats to our latest Akamai winners for the week, Shaylin Silva and Larina Spalding. Poi, poi. Lots happening this weekend across our island home. No matter what you got planned, a mauka down the beach, everywhere in between, community happenings and concerts. The give back is real. The recovery, the healing is needed. Keep sharing that aloha and come join me Monday. Hope to make an Akamai winner out of you right here with us, the station, with more winners more often.
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Catch a Fire featuring Ali Campbell. Seriously, your feel-good island music station, KWXX. And I want to send a quick shout-out to the lifeguards and all of the crew at the Sparky Kawamoto Pool in Hilo. I was there on Friday afternoon and heard KJ's voice loud and clear over the speakers and the stereo that they have over there at the Olympic Pool. Huge mahalo goes out to all of the staff and the lifeguards, keeping all of us swimmers safe in the water. Up next, it's Koa Uka, the one on KWXX.

Tahiti, Tahiti. That's Navai on your Feel Good Island Music Station, KWXX. And congratulations to KWXX Pro Football Pick'em Week 1 winner, Jen Yates, who picked 14 out of 16 games correctly and then won the tiebreaker to take home a $25 gift card from Chubby's Diner, a $25 gift card from Manono Mini Mart, and two car washes from Lex Brody's Big Island Express Car Wash in Hilo and Kona. 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
1: Anu here, making it look easy. 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Let's take a look at who's celebrating a birthday today. Sunday, September 20th, legendary actress Sophia Loren. She celebrates her 92nd birthday. Extreme guitarist and the man who is responsible for that guitar riff that every beginner guitar player learns from More Than Words. Extreme's guitarist Nuno Bettencourt, he celebrates his 60th birthday. Gunnar and Matthew Nelson, of course, of the band Nelson, the twin brothers, they celebrate their 59th birthday. George R.R. Martin, the author of The Song of Ice and Fire, which then became Game of Thrones, he celebrates his 78th birthday. And former UFC lightweight champion Khabib Nurmagomedov, he celebrates his 38th birthday. And if you are celebrating a birthday today, Haʻolila Hanau goes out to you from all of us here at KWXX.

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11: Aloha, this is Stan Lawrence from Orchid Land Surf Shop, reporting from Hilo Bay with the Doc Hine. KWXX, island-wide surf update for this Sunday, September 20th. And currently we've got northeast trade winds at 10 to 20 knots. Surf here on the northeast shore is 3 to 5 feet. Beach breaks and points up Hamakua and North Kohala, 3 to 5 feet. The northwest is flat. Southwest shore's got a south swell at 3 to 5, and the southeast shore, 4 to 6 feet. A 2.2 high tide, 12.05 today, a 0.8 low tide, 7.28 this evening. Your sunset, 6.19, tomorrow sunrise, 6.08 a.m. Orchid Land Surf is closed today. We're open tomorrow from 10 a.m. to 5 p.m. Have a great Sunday. That's the Doc Hine Orchid Land Surf Update. 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

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Scotty on the weekend taking you through this 11 o'clock hour. Thank you very much for tuning in. This hour we have Mystic Revealer, Sammy J, Ja Sun, Pull My Longa Kit, and up next, it's Mixture, your song on KWXX.

0: All the best in Feel Good Island music. We are KWXX. That's Sunshine on a Cloudy Day from Mystic Revealers. We're going to take a short break. When we come back, Sammy J, Jaw Sons, and Justin, plus more of your Feel Good Island music, so keep it right here on KWXX.
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Ja, Sons, Stand As One, your feel-good island music station, KWXX. And I would like to ask you for your advice, because I feel like my wife has unknowingly given me an amazing gift, and I want to make sure that I don't blow it. Last weekend, we were hanging out at home, and my wife asked me, how come we don't have an NFL team that we support? Because, you know, around our neighborhood, a lot of NFL fans, so we hear cheers going up randomly throughout Sunday afternoon and into the evening. And I told her, you know, I think it's because when I was a kid, we didn't have an NFL team in my family. We were big UH fans, so we watched a lot of college ball, but not a lot of NFL, except for like playoffs and the Super Bowl. And plus, I lived overseas for about 20 years, so not a lot of NFL coverage when you're living overseas. So I never really, really thought about it. Plus, with having really little kids around in our house, we don't want to have the TV on all the time. So because of those factors, yeah, no NFL team. And she said, you know, I think we should have a team that we as a family support and we can watch them every weekend. And I thought, fantastic, except I have no team that I support. So this is where you come in hand. You can help me out with this, because, you know, I have a lot of friends who are Steelers fans or Niner fans, Raiders fans, but I would like to pick a team that maybe is not so popular. And also, you know, with the little kids, I can get them jerseys that look really cool and stuff. Let me know, what are your suggestions for NFL teams that my family can start supporting this year? Up next, it's Justin, Puzzle Pieces on KWXX.

0: Oh my, Kailanga kid. Doesn't really matter. Your Feel Good Island Music Station, KWXX. We're going to take a short break. When we come back, we got Stan the Man. He has your Orchid Land Surf Report, plus more of your Feel Good Island music, including Keikai Boys and Ho'onua. 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
1: 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So register in advance at 808-854-3129. And also on September 26th, 9 a.m. till 3 p.m., head to Tony Honda Kona for a family fun day for suicide awareness and prevention. 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And that's your Island Life Update, brought to you by KTA Superstores, where you're someone special every day.
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3: Aloha, this is Stan Lawrence from Orchid Land Surf Shop, reporting from Hilo Bay with the Doc Hine. KWXX Island-wide Surf Update for this Sunday, September 20th. And currently we've got northeast trade winds at 10 to 20 knots. Surf here on the northeast shore is 3 to 5 feet. Beach breaks and points up Hamakua and North Kohala, 3 to 5 feet. The northwest is flat. Southwest shore's got a south swell at 3 to 5. And the southeast shore, 4 to 6 feet. A 2.2 high tide, 12.05 today. A 0.8 low tide, 7.28 this evening. Your sunset, 6.19. Tomorrow sunrise, 6.08 a.m. Orchid Land Surf is closed today. We're open tomorrow from 10 a.m. to 5 p.m. Have a great Sunday. That's the Doc Hine Orchid Land Surf Update. 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

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Scotty on the weekend taking you through this 12 o'clock lunchtime Kau Kau hour. That means we are right around the corner from food news today, taking a look at a small whiskey distillery that has introduced a new ingredient to their whiskey. And it has me kind of stumped. We'll take a look at the details later this hour. Plus, Natural Vibrations, Maka Gallinger, Von Valentino, Anuhea. And up next, it's CJ Kama, I Wanna Know, on KWXX.

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And congratulations to KWXX Pro Football Pick'em Week 1 winner Jen Yates, who picked 14 out of 16 games correctly and won the tiebreaker to take home a $25 gift card from Chubby's Diner, a $25 gift card from Manono Mini Mart, and two car washes from Lex Brody's Big Island Express Car Wash in Hilo and Kona. 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

0: Myrie, I'm with you again, your Feel Good Island Music Station, KWXX. It is now time for food news. So New Hampshire distillery Tamworth Distilling has released a new whiskey with an unexpected ingredient. We often hear connoisseurs talking about hints of leather or peat or bergamot. Well, Tamworth Distilling has gone even more niche by adding hand-chopped deer meat into their whiskey. Their 99-proof spirit contains cranberries, porcini mushrooms, juniper berries, and fermented and smoked deer meat. The distillery says that the fermenting and smoking really brings out the savory flavors from the meat. Yum. The whiskey is called Deer Slayer and is available in a 500 milliliters buck size or the 200 milliliter Bambi size. Diabolical.
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10: Aloha, this is Stan Lawrence from Orchid Land Surf Shop reporting from Hilo Bay with the Doc Hine KWXX island-wide surf update for this Sunday, September 20th. And currently we've got northeast trade winds at 10 to 20 knots. Surf here on the northeast shore is 3 to 5 feet. Beach breaks and points up Hamakua and North Kohala, 3 to 5 feet. The northwest is flat. Southwest shore's got a south swell at 3 to 5, and the southeast shore, 4 to 6 feet. A 2.2 high tide, 12.05 today. A 0.8 low tide, 7.28 this evening. Your sunset, 6.19. Tomorrow sunrise, 6.08 a.m. Orchid Land Surf is closed today. We're open tomorrow from 10 a.m. to 5 p.m. Have a great Sunday. That's the Doc Hine Orchid Land Surf Update. 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

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Scotty on the weekend with you through this 1 o'clock hour all across Hawaii'i. Thank you very much for tuning in. This hour we have Kali Buds, Kai Boy, Kalapana, Kilandi, and up next, it's Sudden Rush, Angel, on KWXX.

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And we are broadcasting live from our Hilo Studios at 1145 Kilauea Avenue and our Kona Studios in the Lanihau Professional Center next to KB Extreme, Hawaii's premier entertainment center. Getting back to the music.

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Confirmations, your Feel Good Adam music station, KWXX. And looking up at the calendar, if you are a fan of food, today, this is one of the better days I've ever seen. September 20th is National Pepperoni Pizza Day, National Fried Rice Day, and World Paella Day. All three. Absolutely fantastic. Could not pick. Although, you know, I guess I recently had pizza, so I might have to go with paella just because that's a lot more difficult of a dish to find. All three. Fantastic choices, though. And if you are in a position where you could have one, two, or all three of those dishes, well, lucky you. Enjoy this amazing day in food. Up next is Makua Rothman.

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And we are sending our congratulations to KWXX Pro Football Pick'em Week 1 winner, Jen Yates. Jen picked 14 out of 16 games correctly and then won the tiebreaker to take home a $25 gift card from Chubby's Diner, a $25 gift card from Manono Mini Mart, and two car washes from Lex Brody's Big Island Express Car Wash in Hilo and Kona. 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Good job, Chris. 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

0: Stranger from Killandy, your Feel Good Island music station, KWXX. We're going to take a short break. On the other side, we got Stan the Man and his Orchid Land Surf Report, plus music from Ka'i Kenna Scanlon, Wavy, featuring 808 Row 8, and more. 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
9: 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It creates emotional chaos by messing with your brain's amygdala,

0: sinks your motivation by hitting your basal ganglia, making everything feel harder, and throws off your prefrontal cortex, leaving you feeling distant and isolated. 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
1: 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KWXX Island-wide Surf Update for this Sunday, September 20th. And currently we've got northeast trade winds at 10 to 20 knots. Surf here on the northeast shore is 3 to 5 feet. Beach breaks and points up Hamakua and North Kohala, 3 to 5 feet. The northwest is flat. Southwest shore's got a south swell at 3 to 5. And the southeast shore, 4 to 6 feet. A 2.2 high tide, 12.05 today. A 0.8 low tide, 7.28 this evening. Your sunset, 6.19. Tomorrow sunrise, 6.08 a.m. Orchidland Surf is closed today. We're open tomorrow from 10 a.m. to 5 p.m. Have a great Sunday. That's the Doc Hine Orchidland Surf Update. You're riding the airwaves on your feel-good island music station, KWXX.